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1: Hello, Live Line. What do you want to hear?
2: Hi, can I hear Watermelon Sugar by Harry Styles?
1: Oh, absolutely right now. It's a great summertime song from 5-6 years ago already. My gosh.
2: Yeah.
1: Who's this?
2: This is Rowan, and I have my brother Bennett in the car right now.
1: Rowan and Bennett. Are you rowing a boat?
2: Yeah,
1: no, that's just a stupid joke. Where are you calling from?
2: I am calling from Winnipeg, Canada.
1: All right. Lots of Winnipeg calls tonight. But that's no surprise. We get a lot of calls from Winnipeg every night.
2: Right now, we're just driving to our cabin.
1: Oh, well, this is a great cabin weekend. Have a fabulous summer, and thanks for calling Lightline.

0: 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Hello, Liveline. What do you want to hear?
1: The husband song. Where's my husband?
0: Oh, Where Is My Husband by Ray.
1: Yes.
0: Let's play it right now, huh? Is that a good idea?
1: I think so. I cannot wait. Okay, right now.
0: All right, Ray. Where are you calling from?
1: Michigan.
0: Well, I asked you, what's your name, too?
1: Ashley from Marquette.
0: Great. Ashley, here's your song, and thanks for calling Liveline.

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0: live line. What do you want to hear?
1: Hi, can I hear Ghetto Superstar?
0: Oh, by, gosh, what's that guy's name? Old Dirty Bastard.
1: Yepper.
0: And Praz. That's a good song. How'd you remember it?
1: I'm a big Wu-Tang fan.
0: A big Wu-Tang fan, yeah. God, I forgot about that. I forgot about this song. I mean, I haven't heard it in a long, long, long time. What's your name?
1: My name's Holly.
0: And where are you calling from, Holly?
1: I'm calling from Winnipeg. Can I also do a quick shout-out?
0: Yeah, yeah. What do you want to say?
1: I just want to send a shout-out to my girl, Tanaysia Flex in WCC. Keep your head up, my girl. I love you.
0: All right. Well, let's play it now. Thanks for calling Liveline.

0: What do you want to hear?
1: Hey, can we hear Justin Timberlake? Summer Love.
0: Summer Love. And that's what this song's all about. The nostalgia and memories of meeting somebody special and wanting it to continue forever. This has to keep going on. I love you so much and blah, blah, blah.
1: Right.
0: What's your name?
1: Tyler.
0: Tyler, where are you calling from?
1: Kearney, Nebraska.
0: What are you doing tonight? Who's that with you?
1: Just hanging out with the fam. That's my son.
0: Oh, hey.
1: He wants to watch Trolls.
0: Trolls? Well, let's go play a song right now, and thanks for calling Live Line, going back 18 years.
1: Thanks, Mason.
0: Such a smooth song. Bye-bye.

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1: No.
0: Hello, Live Line. What do you want to hear?
1: Pink Pony Club.
0: Oh, perfect. We'll get it on. Who's this?
1: Peyton Smith.
0: Peyton Smith. Where are you calling from?
1: St. John's Ferry.
0: Vermont. Yeah, I know exactly where that is. What's going on tonight?
1: Chilling by the fire.
0: Ooh, watching the sun go down.
1: Yep.
0: All right. You're going to be here in about 10 minutes when we do our secret sound. You have the whole family in on it.
1: Okay, yeah.
0: You can all win something. Actually, only one of you can win something, but you can all call in.
1: Sounds good.
0: All right.
1: Thank you.
0: Thanks for calling. Live.

0: What do you want to hear?
1: Can we hear something by Dua Lipa?
0: Yeah.
1: I love New Rules.
0: Me too. That was her first hit in America.
1: Yep, I'll always remember it.
0: Oh, 8 years ago. Who's this?
1: This is Liza.
0: Liza, where are you calling from?
1: Peoria, Illinois.
0: Ah, what's happening tonight?
1: Just getting some pizza with friends.
0: Yeah, pizza in Peoria for Liza.
1: Yep.
0: What do you like to put on it?
1: I like to put some olives, some mushrooms, some pepperoni, everything there is.
0: Wow, they're going to call that one Everything Mason Hates.
1: I love it all.
0: What are you going to do? Pineapple too?
1: Yeah, I'll throw them on too. I love pineapples.
0: I actually do too. That'd be the one good part.
1: I'll take it. I'll take one.
0: All right. Well, thanks.

0: Party Songs Weekend. My name is Mason. Thank you so much for being here with us tonight. We're all about you, all requests, shout-outs, and dedications. And now...
1: Secret Sound.
0: Yes, now. Just be first to correctly identify what this sound is, and you will be our winner, okay? Listen closely. Clearly, we know it's something opening. We won't lie about that. But what are we opening? Call now and win. 85 Liveline. That's 85 Liveline.

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10: 72 tonight under mainly clear skies. High temperatures reach up to 88 tomorrow. Lows around 64 tomorrow night, mainly clear skies. High of 86 Sunday under mainly clear skies. 91 Monday, thunderstorms likely. I'm meteorologist Kara Foster on 100.5 The Hawk. Right now, 86.

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1: We believe it's a trash can.
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4: It's a box. Is it a file cabinet opening?
5: A wardrobe door.
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9: 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Like a bedroom door?

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1: Hi, can I guess the secret sound?
0: What do you think it is?
1: Is it a drawer opening?
2: Refrigerator.
1: A refrigerator drawer?
0: A refrigerator drawer.
3: That's right.
0: Yeah. Yes, you're the winner, along with everybody else who's there. What's your name?
1: Galena.
0: Galena, where are you calling from?
1: Washburn, Wisconsin.
0: We are freaking out now, which is the name of the song that we're going to play by Dexter and the Moonrocks. It's perfect for the occasion. And a Liveline t-shirt is on the way to your house, Galena.
1: Great, thank you.
0: But we only send one, so who should get it?
1: Me.
0: You?
1: Yeah.
0: I hope you wear medium or large, because that's all we have left.
1: Okay.
0: You'll grow into it. All right, hang on so we can get your address.
1: Okay.

0: 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Hello, Liveline. What do you want to hear?
1: Let's see. How about Bruno Mars' Risk It All?
0: Oh, that's a really nice song. Makes everybody feel in love, even if they've had their heart broken.
1: For sure, for sure.
0: Which seems to be most of us. Who's this?
1: Oh, my name's Reagan Sheet.
0: Where are you calling from, Reagan?
1: Oh, I'm calling from Delaware, Ohio.
0: And what's going on this weekend?
1: Nothing much, just getting home. Probably going to go watch a movie with my family and everything this weekend. So.
0: All right. Well, have a great time doing that. And here's your song. Thanks for calling Lightline.
1: Well, thank you so much. I appreciate it. Take care.
0: Bye-bye.

0: 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Liveline. Next, another chance to win with lyrics in reverse.
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it's time for the lyrics in reverse. My name is Mason. Here's how it works. I'm going to play a very short clip of a big hit song backwards. And you just got to be first to call us, correctly identifying the title and the artist. Listen oh so closely. Okay, one more time. It goes quick. And again. All right, the title and artist of that song. Call now and win. I think you'll know it right away. 85.

0: Hotline. What song was in reverse?
1: Evanescence. Bring Me to Life.
2: Yes.
0: Yes, yes, yes, and you're the winner. Who's this?
1: This is Jen.
0: Hi, Jen. Where are you calling from?
1: Well, I'm calling from the Thousand Islands, but I'm from Rochester, New York.
0: Like Thousand Island dressing? Or?
1: I guess, yeah. Wellesley Island.
0: Is it good? I've never had it.
1: Oh, you should try it.
0: And why so many islands?
1: I don't know.
0: Like, wasn't...
1: Are you not familiar with the Thousand Islands?
0: Well, yeah, of course I am, but wasn't 100 enough? Anyways, we are going to send you a lovely Liveline t-shirt, and you'll have that in the next couple of weeks. So hang on, we'll get your address.
1: Thank you.
0: You're very welcome.
1: Awesome. Perfect.

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0: Park. Hello, Liveline. What do you want to hear?
1: Hi. I'm so surprised this went through. Can I hear Starship?
0: By Nicki Minaj.
1: Oh, yeah.
0: Yep. Wait a minute. I'll even let you hear the whole process. We type it in. S-T-A-R-S-H-I-P-S. Enter. All right. And who's this?
1: This is Maya Haka.
0: Maya Haka. Where are you calling from?
1: First Crossing, Michigan.
0: What's going on tonight?
1: I don't know. Literally nothing. I'm just sitting here in my room listening to Liveline with my sister.
0: Oh, that sounds like a fabulous time. All right. Tell me when, and I'll push the button to start the song. Anytime you're ready.
1: Really?
0: Yep.
1: Now.
0: All right. Boom. Here it is. Thanks for calling Liveline. Have a wonderful weekend. Back to 2012 we go.
1: Thank you.

0: Hello, Liveline. What do you want to hear?
1: Hi. Can we play Sierra?
0: Goodies. My goodies. My goodies. Touch my goodies. Oh, what a filthy song. Who's this?
1: Carolyn.
0: Where are you calling from?
1: Minnesota.
0: All right. We better be here in about an hour. We're going to do a bunch of throwbacks for a whole hour.
1: Alrighty.
0: Thanks for calling Liveline on the party song.

0: parties, your friends. What are you doing? Where are you going? What's happening? One of my favorite parts about doing this show is obviously we get to hear from different walks of life all over the country, some even from globally. 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Yeah.
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8: 72 tonight under mainly clear skies. 88 tomorrow. Tomorrow night, lows around 64. Daytime highs approaching 86. Sunday, under mainly sunny skies. 91. Monday, thunderstorms likely. I'm meteorologist Carol Foster on 100.5 The Hawk. Right now, 83.

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1: Can I hear Stacy's mom for my friend?
0: Oh, yeah. Who's your friend?
1: Her name is Addie.
0: Wouldn't it be funny if it was Stacy?
1: No, not Stacy.
0: What's your name?
1: Danica.
0: Danica. And where are you from?
1: St. Joseph, Minnesota.
0: What's going on this weekend?
1: I'm going to a pool party tomorrow.
0: Oh, a pool party, yeah? Is it indoor or outdoor?
1: Outdoor.
0: Is it in the ground or is it one of those above ground pools? They blow it up and take it out at the end of the summer.
1: Above ground.
0: Above ground. Well, that's no fun. Those are broke people.
1: No, they should get in the in ground pool.
0: I know. You shouldn't even be hanging out with those people. They're so below you.
1: It's my mom's coworkers.
0: So you got to put up with them. I understand.
1: Yeah.
0: Let's play Stacy's mom. Thanks for calling Liveline. For all the mothers. Yeah.

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1: Hi, I was wondering if I can request Baby by Justin Bieber.
0: Absolutely. That's our most requested throwback in Liveline history. Did you know that?
1: Yeah.
0: We play it almost every single day.
1: I should?
0: Yeah. You must not be listening enough.
1: Yeah.
0: That breaks my heart, but that's all right. I understand. Everybody has a life and more important things. I don't know what they could be, but what's your name?
1: Adeline.
0: Adeline. Where are you calling from?
1: I'm calling from Winnipeg.
0: Adeline is what my teachers always told me I was in school.
2: Oh, wow.
0: You're Adeline.
2: Oh, wow.
0: That's so stupid. All right, here's your song. Thanks for calling Liveline.
1: Oh, wow. Thank you.
0: Add a Liveline.

0: 100.5, The Hawk. You are on Liveline. What should we play?
1: Oh, that's so crazy. Oh, my God. Can you play Crazy in Love by Beyonce?
0: Crazy in Love. Cool. What's your name?
1: Philip.
0: Philip, where are you calling from?
1: I'm calling from Alabama. I'm with my friends. We went on a road trip to get our friend. We've got an hour away, but we're on our way back home now.
0: And is that what you say when you get to the gas station? Philip.
1: Yes, sir.
0: So how long is the road trip?
1: About an hour and a half, but we have, like, maybe, I think, 30 minutes now.
0: Oh, that's not too bad.
1: Yeah, it's not too bad.
0: And where are you coming from?
1: Coming from Fort Mitchell.
0: Yeah, we get a lot of calls from there.
1: Really?
0: Yeah, it's weird. You know what I'm saying? And the big cities that we're on the radio in, nobody calls. That's weird. We get so many calls from places that nobody's ever heard of.
1: Yeah, I'm listening to the radio around. I'm like, oh, let me try this. Oh, it works. I'm like, that's pretty cool.
0: Well, let's get your song on, and now everybody in the country will know who you are.
1: Oh, my gosh, that's so cool.
0: Can you guys scream and yell for us?
1: Yeah!
0: Nice. Thanks for calling Liveline. Have a great weekend.
1: You too.
0: Bye.

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1: Can I hear The Cure by Olivia Rodrigo?
0: Oh, yes. That's one of my favorite songs of the past 5 years. Which is crazy because there's so many good songs, and I think this is probably her best.
1: Yeah, I like her style of singing. Plus, her voice is fantastic, and I love the beat to it, too.
0: Yeah, especially when it gets going, because it starts out kind of slow. You don't know where it's going to end up, and then just explodes.
1: Yeah.
0: Like my anger. Ah! What's your name? Where are you calling from?
1: I'm John Ligon, calling from Clay County, Alabama.
0: Thanks for calling Live Line. Here's Olivia Rodrigo.

0: 10. What do you want to hear?
1: Ooh, Iggy Azalea. I love her song Fancy or Black Widow. Black Widow's the bomb.
0: Yeah, how about we do Black Widow? That one's not as irritating as Fancy. Her in general is pretty irritating. You know, the way she talks and the way she acts, steals other people's songs and then takes credit for it.
1: Threatened by a bad girl.
0: Nicki Minaj, Doja Cat, Cardi B, they're all original. They're all so good. And then Iggy Azalea is like a wannabe. But I don't want to diss her because you might be her best friend.
1: You never know nowadays.
0: You never know. What's your name? Where are you calling from?
1: Kenzie from Morton, Illinois.
0: What's going on this weekend?
1: I just got off at the dispensary. I wanted to hear Hillary Duff because I'm going to her concert on Wednesday.
0: Oh, that'll be fun.
1: Oh, yeah.
0: Yeah, she really tried a lot to get her big image back. She went away for so long and said she'd never do music again, and now she's back.
1: She wanted to go be a mom.
0: Yeah. She's like Fergie. She kind of gave it all away to be a mother. Nelly Furtado.
1: Yes, she did.
0: Very admirable. But let's play Iggy right now, and thanks for calling Liveline.

0: 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Hello, Liveline. What do you want to hear?
1: Hey, do you have Miley Cyrus?
0: Yeah, maybe We Can't Stop, Wrecking Ball, Party in the USA, The Climb, Flowers.
1: Do the USA.
0: The USA one.
1: Yep.
0: It's called Party in the USA. Who's this?
1: Yes, it's Jeff.
0: Hey, Jeff, where are you calling from?
1: Bells Falls, Vermont.
0: And what are you doing this weekend? Are you having a party in the VT?
1: I'm going to probably Sunday.
0: Oh, okay.
1: Thunderstorm tomorrow.
0: Yeah, that's no fun.
1: The smoke finally cleared up a little bit around here.
0: Yeah, it was so bad throughout New England and the Midwest. Of course, Minnesota had it the worst of any part in the world.
1: Yeah, I've seen a lot of videos coming from there.
0: Yeah. Well, let's play your song right now, and thanks for calling Liveline.
1: Thank you, sir.
0: Bye.

0: Hello, Liveline. What do you want to hear?
1: I love it by Bella Kay.
0: Hey, yes, okay, right now. Hey, who's this, huh?
1: Kayla.
0: Bella Kayla. I'm feeling so stupid tonight. Where are you calling from?
1: Columbus,
0: Georgia, Indiana, Ohio.
1: Ohio,
0: great. Bella Kay is on for you. Thanks for calling Liveline, Kayla.

0: This is Lifeline on the Party Songs Weekend. My name's Mason. Thank you for being here tonight. We're having so much fun. The phones are not as busy as they usually are. Usually the weekends are when they explode and nobody can get through. But if you've had troubles in the past, right now is your shot. Just pick it up and dial, like the old days, 85-LIVELINE. You know, back in my day, we used to take pictures on a camera. Now it's like... you take pictures on a phone. And back in the day, everybody only had like one picture, you know, because 100 years ago, it took so long to take a picture. You had to stand there for like 5 minutes while it developed and got the lighting all right. Nowadays, it's like, hey, you want to see 30,000 pictures of my grandfather? It's absolutely ridiculous the times that we're living in. But if you're feeling nostalgic, we are in luck because Rewind starts in 15 minutes with an hour of your throwbacks. 85-LIVELINE's the number, so please call us right now and we'll pick up, put you on the air all over North America. You can say anything you want and we'll play anything you want. 85-LIVELINE.
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11: 72 tonight under mainly clear skies. 88 tomorrow. Tomorrow night, lows around 64. Daytime highs approaching 86. Sunday, under mainly sunny skies. 91. Monday, thunderstorms likely. I'm meteorologist Carol Foster on 100.5 The Hawk. Currently, it's 80 degrees.

0: 100.5 The Hawk. Hello, Landline. What do you want to hear?
1: Oh, my God. I got through.
0: Yeah, you did.
1: Know, long I'd been getting through. I just heard you say there ain't been many calls. So.
0: Yeah. I mean, we had enough to do the show, but yeah. It's much, much slower than usual.
1: Oh, yeah. Perfect. I want to get in on some of the contest stuff, too. I'd like to get my name put into some of this stuff because I listen. You know what? I was really mad when, because it comes out of Decorah, Iowa, when they, because it was a heavy metal, hard rock station, when they turned it into Hawk, but I'm like, this is my new favorite station. He plays freaking awesome music.
0: Oh, thank you. Well, the reason we're so good at night is it's all requests. It's all programmed by listeners like you.
1: Yeah, well, and I love that Liveline, because I listen to this at work all the time.
0: And you said you like rock music?
1: Well, I do. I like everything. Metallica, everything heavy, and yeah, whatever.
0: Oh, well, you must like that new song by Dexter and the Moonrocks, which is rock, and it's really big. It's one of her most requested songs tonight, Freaking Out. Have you heard it?
1: No, I don't think I have. Why don't you play? Hey, can you? Because I actually called for a certain one. Can you play me too?
0: All right. Yeah, what's the other one?
1: I want that one, and then Smooth Criminal by Michael Jackson.
0: You are in luck, because actually the last person I talked to on the phone requested Smooth Criminal. We're going to do it during Liveline Rewind in just a few minutes.
1: Perfect. Thank you. I'm just finishing up at work.
0: All right.
1: I'm in a little bar restaurant in Granger, Minnesota.
0: Cool, man.
1: I'm a cook down here. That's struggling with the heat. No, it's freaking hot.
0: Well, we'll cool you off. Thanks for calling Liveline.
1: Thank you.

0: 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Hello, Live Line. What do you want to hear?
1: Can we hear Dracula?
0: Dracula, yes. We haven't played that in almost 2 hours.
1: You gotta say hi. Hi.
0: Hi. Yes. What'd you say your name is?
1: What?
0: What's your name?
1: You said Ryder, Alyssa. Ryder and Alyssa.
0: Ryder, Alyssa, and who and who?
1: Wait, oh my God.
0: Is there somebody there named Jenny?
1: Is there someone here named Jenny, Mom? My mom said she can be Jenny.
0: Oh, all right. Well, I was just going to say, because the girl singing on Dracula, her name is Jenny.
1: Oh, that's so cool.
0: Yeah, but if there's no Jenny there, then it's nothing to talk about. Where are you calling from?
1: Inger.
0: Inger, Minnesota. Great. What's going on tonight?
1: What's going on? We just got back from a powwow.
0: Oh, that's very nice. And what kind of stuff did they do? What did they do at the powwow? How was it?
2: Oh, it was good. They power dance. You're a dancer. You're telling you I know their dance.
0: Great. Powwows are always so fun and positive. We had somebody call last weekend who had just went to one.
2: Oh, yeah. There's a powwow this weekend in Bob Club.
0: All right. Well, Powie Wowie, thanks for calling Live Line. Here's your song.

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2: Can you play the Climb by Miley Cyrus?
1: Oh, that's a really good song. Why do you want to hear that?
2: Because I'm going to go into my senior year of high school, and it just like makes me think about my childhood.
1: Just because it's not dancey or upbeat doesn't mean people don't all sing it together and remember the good times and the bad times, and life's not as bad as some people make it out to be. It's all about who you surround yourself with and how you look at things.
2: It signifies to me growth.
1: Yeah, which is really good if you're short.
2: Yeah.
1: What's your name? Where are you calling from?
2: Izzy, and I'm from Bladen, Nebraska.
1: Okay, Izzy, have a great school year. When does it start? To September 5th or something?
2: August 13th.
1: August 13th? Less than a month?
2: I know.
1: Oh, that's terrible. All right, well, let's make the most of it. Thanks for calling Lideline.
2: Thank you.

0: 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Live Line Rewind, what do you want to hear?
1: Can I hear Thriller by Michael Jackson?
0: Thriller, yes! Who is this?
1: This is Jesse.
0: Jesse, you know, we've already played 3 Michael Jackson songs tonight. We have Smooth Criminal coming up in a little bit. I don't think there's ever been this much Michael Jackson on the radio since he was new.
1: Yeah, I love Michael Jackson. Good guy.
0: Well, I love it too. Where are you calling from?
1: I'm calling from Holdridge.
0: Nebraska? Oh, just like the last girl.
1: Yeah.
0: Do you know her?
1: I don't know. I don't think so.
0: She was in Clayton, Nebraska.
1: Oh. I just got done with the Trace Adkins concert in Hastings.
0: Oh. Yeah, Trace Adkins. He's very similar to Michael Jackson.
1: Yeah, not really.
0: How'd he do?
1: It was okay. Pretty short, I guess.
0: Yeah. What, he only has like 4 songs, right?
1: Yeah, basically. Yeah. It's only like an hour.
0: 4 good songs. It's a short concert if it sucks.
1: Yeah.
0: Oh, all right. Well, here's a Thriller. Thanks for calling Lifeline.
1: Thank you.
0: Bye.

0: Live the Hawk. 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
1: This is Chloe.
2: Chloe, what do you want to hear?
1: I would like to hear Love Story by Taylor Swift.
2: Hey, and I would love to play it for you. That's one of our most requested throwbacks ever.
1: I love it so much. She was my first concert, actually.
2: Really? When was that?
1: Yeah, 2012.
2: Oh, in the Red era.
1: Mm-hmm. It was amazing.
2: Same time as I Knew You Were Trouble, We're Never Getting Back Together, 22.
1: Yeah, 22, yeah. Mm-hmm.
2: Are you 22?
1: 2 years away, I'm 20.
2: Then you'll have to listen to that song on your birthday and make an Instagram post with it.
1: I love it anyway.
0: All right, let's play the song right now. Thanks for calling Live Line. Where are you from?
1: Jonesboro, Arkansas.
2: Great. Have a wonderful weekend, Chloe.
1: You too.

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0: On the Party Songs Weekend, it's Live Line Rewind, the Hour of Throwbacks. And my name's Mason. We've got room for a couple more, but you better call now, 85 Live Line. Hello.
1: Hi, I would like to request Aaliyah. Do you have anything of Aaliyah you could play?
0: Yeah, how about Try Again?
1: Yes, that'd be perfect.
0: That's a really good song, 2000. Mm. And what's your name? Where are you calling from?
1: My name's Tanisha. I'm calling from Bemidji, Minnesota.
0: You know, this song was produced by Timbaland.
1: Oh, okay.
0: It's one of his first big hits. He went on, obviously, to do all the big Justin Timberlake and Nelly Furtado songs, too.
1: Oh, okay.
0: And it's funny, because Aaliyah dated R. Kelly.
1: Oh, wow. And I did not know them.
0: She did all these interviews across the country, and they asked how old she was, and she's like, oh, I'm 18. And a couple of years later, when she had another song, oh, I'm 18.
1: Oh, wow. Goodness.
0: And she passed away very young in a plane accident.
1: Yes, definitely. Too young, it was sad.
0: Music lives on forever. We'll play your song. Thanks for calling Live Line.
1: Thank you. Have a

0: hot. Loud Rewind, what's your throwback?
1: I would love to hear Sugar We're Going Down by Fall Out Boy.
0: Oh, yeah, I'd love to play it. That was their first hit.
1: Yeah, I'm a big Fall Out Boy fan.
0: Did you ever see them live?
1: I did, actually. Probably 10 years ago now.
0: Oh, that had to be so good. I saw them a couple of years ago at Fenway Park in Boston. The place was just packed. You'd think, well, who still cares about them? Everybody was screaming. They all knew the words. I mean, there were 10-year-olds there who loved it.
1: Yeah.
0: What's your name?
1: Emma.
0: Emma, where are you calling from?
1: Kingston, Ontario.
0: Thank you so much for calling Lifeline. Here's your throwback.
1: Thank

0: 100.5, The Hawk. That song feels like five cups of coffee. Live Line Rewind, what do you want to hear?
1: Hello, this is Kaiden.
0: Hi, Kaiden, what do you want to hear?
1: I am requesting Levitating by Dua Lipa.
0: Levitating, all right, cool. And where are you calling from?
1: Calling from Grants Pass, Oregon.
0: What's going on tonight?
1: We're just looking at a car, and me and my sister are sitting in our car, jamming out to music.
0: Waiting for the other to get back. Looking at a car? How so?
1: We're just looking to buy it.
0: Looking to buy it? What kind of car?
1: The Honda CR-V.
0: What do you have right now?
1: We have a Chevrolet Equinox.
0: Didn't your parents teach you anything about hot wiring a car? No, don't do that.
1: Okay.
0: Thanks for calling Live Line. Here's your song. As long as it has a good

0: Liveline Rewind. What's your throwback?
1: Hey, Mason. I was liking that Petey Pablo. Can we do Freak Elite?
0: Oh, yeah. We played goodies earlier. This one's really filthy.
1: Yeah, my birthday was last week, and he said my name.
0: So. Oh, what's your name?
1: Shonda.
0: Shaniqua. Rhonda. Patricia. He didn't say my name, though. Why not?
1: Oh, I will, Mason.
0: Could you imagine if he put that in there? All these girls' names and then some random guy. James.
1: You're not just some random guy.
0: I think he's got, like, some secret. Where are you calling from?
1: Georgia, Douglas, Georgia.
0: What's going on?
1: Sitting here listening to the rain. Listening to the rain, listening to you.
0: Nice. Well, have a fabulous weekend. Thanks for calling Lifeline.

0: Sideline Rewind. How freaky are you?
1: Oh, freaky?
0: Yeah, we're playing Freak-a-Leak.
1: Yes.
0: All right. What do you want to hear?
1: What about Britney Spears' song? What about Gimme More?
0: Gimme More. Isn't that an actress?
2: It's Britney.
1: Yes.
0: Oh, wait, no, that's Demi Moore.

0: night. Don't hear that very often. Lifeline Rewind. What do we want to hear?
1: Smooth Criminal by Michael Jackson.
0: Smooth Criminal? Yeah, I'll play that one too. Who's this?
1: All right. I'll take that one. This is Aaron.
0: Aaron, where are you calling from?
1: Brattleboro, Vermont.
0: And what's going on tonight?
1: Enjoying my very short shift today. I'm used to getting off at like 1 in the morning, but now I got off at 9. It's great.
0: Oh, that's great. So how are you going to spend that extra time?
1: Staying away from my 14-year-old sister before I can go home.
0: Do you two get along pretty well, or is she a big pain in the butt?
1: Oh, she's a pain.
0: Yeah. But you love her, right?
1: Oh, yeah. I love her.
0: You're not just saying that because your parents might be listening?
1: No. And also, my sister would probably be a little upset that I'm there.
0: That's
1: talking
0: true.
1: About her on the radio.
0: Well, as some time goes by, you really will grow closer with her. I mean, everybody fights with their siblings. I think you'll end up being best friends someday.
1: Thank you.
0: All right. But here's your song. Thanks for calling Lifeline.
1: Thank you. Have a good night.
0: You too.

0: Have you played Pony Genuine?
1: Oh, yeah, that's a good one.
0: Okay, okay.
1: Who's this?
0: This is Rihanna.
1: Rihanna? Like the singer?
0: Yeah. Yeah, I think
1: I think we should play Rihanna after this.
0: You should.
1: How about Umbrella?
0: That'd be perfect.
1: Mm-hmm. In fact, somebody texted that in on the Liveline app. They requested it and wanted us to play our voiceover guy saying, Liveline remembers the summer of 2007. Not only did they request the song, they requested the production that they want us to play with it too. Nobody does that.
0: Oh my goodness.
1: Oh boy. Must be a radio nerd like me. And we'll do it. All right. Thanks.

0: countdown of North America's most requested songs starts now. Liveline Big Three.
1: Oh, yes. And here we are with 55 seconds left before the commercials cut me off. Malcolm Todd, Earrings is number three. Ariana Grande, Hate That I Made You Love Me is number two. And the most requested song tonight on this fabulous July weekend of summer 2026. Baby Doll, Dominic Fike again. The song from 8 years ago, which never dies. People love it. It's so short and fun. My name is Mason. There's seriously nowhere else in the world I would rather be than right here pushing these buttons, answering the phones, playing all this great music just for you. And we're back next week to do it all over again. The best is yet to come. You stay positive. Surround yourself with good people. You can have anything you want in life. It's very simple. Just follow these steps. Be your dream.
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9: 72 tonight under mainly clear skies. 88 tomorrow. Tomorrow night, lows around 64. Daytime highs approaching 86, Sunday, under mainly sunny skies. 91, Monday, thunderstorms likely. I'm meteorologist Carol Foster on 100.5 The Hawk. Currently, 79.
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2: 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If you are standing on solid ground in or out of the river, you are more than likely on someone's private property. 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
6: 72 tonight under mainly clear skies. 88 tomorrow. Tomorrow night, lows around 64. Daytime highs approaching 86. Sunday, under mainly sunny skies. 91 Monday. 91 Monday. Thunderstorms likely. I'm meteorologist Kara Foster on 100.5 The Hawk. Right now, it's 77 degrees.

They say the holy water's watered down, and this town's lost its faith. Our colors will fade eventually, so if our time is running out,

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4: Mainly clear skies overnight with a low of 72. Mainly clear Saturday, highs around 88. Mainly clear skies Saturday night, 64. Mainly clear skies Sunday with highs in the mid-80s. Thunderstorms likely Monday. I'm meteorologist Kara Foster on 100.5 The Hawk. Currently 77.

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2: Mainly clear skies overnight with a low of 72. Mainly clear Saturday, highs around 88. Mainly clear skies Saturday night, 64. Mainly clear skies Sunday with highs in the mid-80s. Thunderstorms likely Monday. I'm meteorologist Kara Foster on 100.5 The Hawk. Currently, it's 76 degrees.

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5: Partly cloudy overnight with lows around 72. High of 87 Saturday. Lows dip down to about 64 Saturday night. High of 86 Sunday under mainly sunny skies. 90 Monday, storms likely. I'm meteorologist Kara Foster on 100.5 The Hawk. Right now, 76.

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6: Partly cloudy overnight with lows around 72. High of 87 Saturday. Lows dip down to about 64 Saturday night. High of 86 Sunday under mainly sunny skies. 90 Monday, storms likely. I'm meteorologist Carol Foster on 100.5 The Hawk. Right now, 76.

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6: Partly cloudy overnight with lows around 72. High of 87 Saturday. Lows dip down to about 64 Saturday night. High of 86 Sunday under mainly sunny skies. 90 Monday, storms likely. I'm meteorologist Kara Foster on 100.5 The Hawk. Right now, 76.

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5: Partly cloudy overnight with lows around 72. High of 87, Saturday. Lows dip down to about 64, Saturday night. High of 86, Sunday, under mainly sunny skies. 90, Monday, storms likely. I'm meteorologist Carol Foster on 100.5 The Hawk. Right now, 76.

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4: A flood advisory continues until 4 a.m. this morning. Lows dip down to about 72 overnight under partly cloudy skies with a slight chance of thunderstorms. Mainly sunny Saturday. High temperatures reach up to 87. I'm meteorologist Carol Foster on 100.5 The Hawk. Right now, 76.

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7: A flood advisory continues until 4 a.m. this morning. Lows dip down to about 72 overnight under partly cloudy skies with a slight chance of thunderstorms. Mainly sunny Saturday. High temperatures reach up to 87. I'm meteorologist Carol Foster on 100.5 The Hawk. Right now, 76.

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6: A flood advisory continues until 4 a.m. this morning. Lows dip down to about 72 overnight under partly cloudy skies with a chance for storms. High temperatures reach up to 87 Saturday, mainly sunny skies. I'm meteorologist Carol Foster on 100.5 The Hawk. Right now, it's 76 degrees.

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5: A flood advisory continues until 4 a.m. this morning. Lows dip down to about 72 overnight under partly cloudy skies with a chance for storms. High temperatures reach up to 87 Saturday, mainly sunny skies. I'm meteorologist Carol Foster on 100.5 The Hawk. Right now, it's 75 degrees.
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3: Mainly clear skies today with a slight chance of rain showers. High temperatures reach up to 87. Mainly clear skies tonight, lows dip down to about 64. Daytime highs approaching 86. Tomorrow, a mix of clouds and sun. I'm meteorologist Kara Foster on 100.5 The Hawk. Right now, 75.

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1: This is Winneshiek County Sheriff Dan Marks. Summertime is a time for enjoying the outdoors in Winneshiek County. For many locals and visitors alike, this means time on the Upper Iowa and Turkey Rivers. A few tips can go a long way. First, limit your alcohol intake. If you are of age, consuming a responsible level of alcohol is fine. But if you become intoxicated, it will be harder making safe and responsible decisions that can impact you and others. Second, be realistic about your skill level and your physical capabilities and limitations. Only take on what you know you can handle. Third, be respectful of property owners along the river. If you are standing on solid ground in or out of the river, you are more than likely on someone's private property. Fourth, know your surroundings and your starting and ending points. Be realistic about how long your route will take. River routes typically appear much shorter on a map than they actually are. And finally, just because you are tired or it's taking longer than expected to reach your destination, keep in mind, emergency services are for emergencies and are not

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2: Mainly clear skies today with a slight chance of rain showers. High temperatures reach up to 87. Mainly clear skies tonight. Lows dip down to about 64. Daytime highs approaching 86. Tomorrow, a mix of clouds and sun. I'm meteorologist Kara Foster on 100.5 The Hawk. Right now, 75. 100.

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8: 87 today under mainly clear skies. Mainly clear skies tonight, lows dip down to about 64. High of 86 tomorrow. Daytime highs approaching 90 Monday with storms likely 90 Tuesday. I'm meteorologist Carol Foster on 100.5 The Hawk. Right now, 75.

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4: 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It's all this Saturday. The Schley Cheese Fest at Reno's in Schley.
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9: 87 today under mainly clear skies. Mainly clear skies tonight, lows dip down to about 64. High of 86 tomorrow. Daytime highs approaching 90 Monday, with storms likely 90 Tuesday. I'm meteorologist Kara Foster on 100.5 The Hawk. Right now, it's 73 degrees.

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0: 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And Union Fair, 6:30 to 9:30. 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
5: Mainly clear skies today with daytime highs approaching 86. Mainly clear skies tonight, lows dip down to about 64. High temperatures reach up to 84. Tomorrow, sunshine mixed with clouds at times. I'm meteorologist Carol Foster on 100.5 The Hawk. Currently, it's 73 degrees.

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5: Mainly clear skies today with daytime highs approaching 86. Mainly clear skies tonight, lows dip down to about 64. High temperatures reach up to 84. Tomorrow, sunshine mixed with clouds at times. I'm meteorologist Carol Foster on 100.5 The Hawk. Currently, it's 73 degrees.

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1: I pledge allegiance to the flag of the United States of America and to the Republic for which it stands, one nation, under God, indivisible, with liberty and justice for all.
2: Good morning and welcome to Newsmakers, a presentation of LA Communications. I'm Darren Swenson. Our guest this morning is Decorah football coach Mike Tungan and Decorah senior football players Trevor Kinnon and Noah Milburn. They will all be participating next week in the Iowa High School Shrine football game in Cedar Falls.
3: We'll start with you, Coach Tungan. Take us through the process of how players get selected for this game.
4: Yeah, it's actually quite the process. You know, we got together as coaches that were selected and kind of had a long list of, you know, people that were nominated. And it's pretty hard to do the selections because, you know, not everybody knows every kid, and you don't want to miss somebody. And, you know, there's position needs and all those things. So, you know, you just kind of go through the list and talk amongst coaches and, you know, try to do the best you can of getting kids that fit what you need as far as positions go. Cause you don't want to have too many at one position because, everybody's going there is good and they need to play. So, you know, you just kind of balance that out that way.
3: And I'll ask Trevor and Noah the same question. Trevor, we'll start with you. What's it like getting selected to put on the pads at the high school level for one more time?
5: It's seriously an honor to know that not only our coaches, but coaches from other schools around the state recognize me to be able to participate in this game. And not only is it an honor in that way, but I get to represent Decorah just one more time, putting the pads on. And that's something really special, and not a lot of kids get the chance to do that. So, yeah, I just feel super honored to be selected for this game.
3: Same question to you, Noah.
6: Yeah, I'm just super honored to be able to represent Decorah again. And I'm also super honored to be able to suit up in a game that means so much more than football. It has such a bigger meaning than just what football is. So I'm just honored that I was selected to be able to be a part of that.
3: And back to you, Coach Tungan. Take us through the week next week of all the activities. The game itself will happen on Saturday, obviously, but so many more things are involved with the Shrine Bowl event. Give us a few of the highlights that these two young men, as well as other young men, will be a part of.
4: Well, you know, it's just a good experience, obviously. You know, the football is going to be what it is, and we'll have practice and all those things. But, you know, the week's pretty much filled with, you know, stuff. They're going to go to Adventureland. They're going to go bowling. Big things, I mean, that you know, we're going to get to meet a lot of the Shriners. We're going to have some autograph sessions. And that's what it's all about, is getting around those kids and seeing the impact that, you know, hopefully this game is going to have and all the donations that, you know, have been given to these guys and the fundraising that they've done. And, you know, so that's probably what I'm looking forward to the most. Football is going to be fun, but it's more about seeing the kids and seeing how much of an impact that, you know, doing an event like this is going to have. And that's what I'm excited for. And I'm excited to see the high school athletes that are going to go on to college. I'm excited to see them interact with those kids and watch those kids just look up to those guys like they're, you know, celebrities, which is going to be kind of fun.
3: And Trevor, Coach Tungan just touched on it. This is a lot more than a football game. How is it like to be a part of really something bigger than yourself next week?
5: It's really kind of astounding to me, the impact that we're going to have on these kids. And that's something that I'm just going to take in while I'm there. And I just feel, again, really, really honored to be one of the people that's going to be making such a big difference through this game. And just me wanting to enter the medical field in the future, that's just an interest for me, making a difference in these people's lives. So that's just right up my alley. And again, just a great, great honor for me to be able to have an impact on their lives.
3: And Noah, just like Trevor, the way you guys were raised in the community you come from, you're appreciative of every opportunity that you have to participate in high school athletics and high school football in particular. Is it sometimes a good reminder that not everybody has the same blessings that you guys are able to do so?
6: I feel like it's always a good reminder because there are a lot of times where you could take what you get for granted and maybe not appreciate all the opportunities you have. So just different situations like this where you get to meet people who are going through hard times, that serves as a reminder that you aren't given everything, like everything, you don't deserve everything. You just have the opportunities handed to you, which we are very grateful for.
3: And of course, Coach Dungan, you were selected to be a part of the coaching staff. How did that opportunity come to be for you?
4: Yeah, you know, I mean, that's, again, just like what they said, you know, it's a big honor, you know, to be selected to be a part of something like this. I've really enjoyed meeting the other coaches and, you know, talking with them and seeing how they do things. And so, you know, I mean, just like them, I'm honored to be a part of it, and I'm going to go learn, and I'm going to go try to run our defense, which will be kind of fun to be a coordinator and work with the other coaches. I'm excited for that opportunity as well.
3: And Trevor and Noah will both be playing college football this fall. We'll start with you, Noah. You're already up at the University of North Dakota. And what has made that a good fit for you over the summer?
6: Mostly the people. Like, sometimes workouts can be challenging in the mornings, and waking up early can be difficult. But just knowing that you're going through with a really good set of people, all the coaches really care for you and they want to coach you hard to get you better. And then the upperclassmen are there to help teach you, help bring you along in the whole process. So just the people that have been here have been made this a great fit for me.
3: And making the move this summer as compared to entering campus in the fall, do you feel that will give you a little bit of a edge to be that much more ready once fall camp officially begins next month?
6: Yeah, it'll be a huge help, because just being up here, getting acclimated to the place, the dorms, the facilities, just getting used to everything prior to fall camp starting will be a huge help.
3: And Trevor, you'll be heading to Johns Hopkins in the fall. What made that the right choice for you?
5: I'm absolutely in the same boat as Noah. When I went up there, I visited there last summer, and there's just such a tight-knit group of coaches and upperclassmen and people that really brought me in there. And then also, they just have some top-tier academics from bottom to top, any major. It's just one of the greatest schools, and I feel super honored to be a part of that, as well as their winning tradition on their football team. And then this summer I've gotten to know a lot of the guys, and they've kind of just accepted us in as a family. We've had some Zoom meetings, some installs, and it's been great so far. I really look forward to moving up there.
3: And just like Noah yourself, you pretty much excelled at anything you did, whether it be on the field or off the field. As you enter the college level, what do you take away from your high school experience that you were able to do a lot of things at a high level? How is that going to help you as you enter the college realm of things this fall?
5: One thing that I'm definitely going to take away from Decorah, at least, is I was involved in so many different things, and that really added to just a bit of discipline for me, in the sense that I had to keep myself accountable, and I had to wake myself up for the workouts. I had to turn in the homework late at night, but that brought my work ethic up and my discipline up. And I feel like that's really going to help me excel at the next level in college.
3: And Mike, you got to coach these two young men on the football field and get to know them as individuals. What did they mean to the Decorah football program, Decorah High School, to the community, themselves, both on and off the field?
4: That's a tough question to answer in a short amount of time, because obviously you can see how, you know, they're good kids. And I was actually thinking about that when this interview was going on, just how fortunate we are to have those two represent Decorah and go get to play and represent us. But just how much they've meant to me and meant to the program. They're very well-rounded kids. You know, they're heavily involved in music. They're involved in, you know, it's more than just sports for them. But they're very good at what they do, and they work really hard at it. So, yeah, for me, it's super fun to be able to get to go coach them again. But it's also just, I'm very proud of the two of them and what they're about ready to go do, because they've meant a lot to the program, and they've meant a lot to just Decorah in general and the community. What great role models to have, you know, just my own kids, like, What more great role models can you have for your kids than these guys here? And so I'm super excited for them and to get to go spend a week with them.
3: And Trevor and Noah, I'll ask you one more question. What, Trevor, we'll start with you. What are you most looking forward to next week, specifically with the Shrine Bowl?
5: I'm really looking forward to just getting to know so many different people. It's kind of, I know Noah's kind of already been exposed to it, but for me, it's kind of like a little first taste of what college is going to be like. Just so many new people and just a new environment for me. And I'm really excited to get to know all those people and then also spend a week playing football and really making an impact on a greater community than what we have in front of us. I just feel so blessed to be in this opportunity.
3: Noah, same question for you.
6: Yeah, similar to what Trevor said, just meeting a whole bunch of people and making a whole bunch more friends, but also just being able to represent Decorah one more time, being able to play with Trevor, get coached by Coach Tongan again, just that one more time of what we have gone through over these past many years is something I'm looking forward to.
3: And I guess I'll wrap it up with the same question for you, Coach.
4: I'm just looking forward to getting around a whole bunch of new people and new kids, getting to coach some new kids. It's always super fun and to be around the new coaches. I'm really excited about that and trying to build a community and a connection with the coaches as well. Because you know, you only know what you know, and you can always use more insights from different people. But you know, just being around some new coaches and all these kids and getting to watch them interact with the Shrine, I'm really excited about that. I think that's going to be a great experience.
2: This has been Newsmakers, a presentation of LA Communications.
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12: Mainly clear skies today with daytime highs approaching 86. Mainly clear skies tonight. Lows dip down to about 64. High temperatures reach up to 84. Tomorrow, sunshine mixed with clouds at times. I'm meteorologist Carol Foster on 100.5 The Hawk. Currently, it's 73 degrees.

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8: Mainly clear skies today with daytime highs approaching 86. Mainly clear skies tonight, lows dip down to about 64. High temperatures reach up to 84. Tomorrow, sunshine mixed with clouds at times. I'm meteorologist Carol Foster on 100.5 The Hawk. Currently, it's 73 degrees.

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6: Mainly clear skies today with daytime highs approaching 86. Mainly clear skies tonight. Lows dip down to about 64. High temperatures reach up to 84. Tomorrow, sunshine mixed with clouds at times. I'm meteorologist Kara Foster on 100.5 The Hawk. Right now, it's 75 degrees.

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7: Mainly clear skies today with daytime highs approaching 86. Mainly clear skies tonight, lows dip down to about 64. High temperatures reach up to 84. Tomorrow, sunshine mixed with clouds at times. I'm meteorologist Carol Foster on 100.5 The Hawk. Currently 76.

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0: The Hawk FM 100.5. It's the weekend. My beautiful bride is here at my side. Hello, Heidi. How are you?
1: Hello, John. I'm good. How are you?
0: I'm also good, Heidi. I'm so glad that you asked. I'm going to visit with David Chokichi today, which is just a fun name to say, isn't it?
1: Yes, it is.
0: He was in Baywatch back in the day. And now I'm going to talk to him about two different projects that he's doing that are out now. One is called Married Alive. Is that a fun name?
1: That is fun.
0: Married Alive. And the other is called, here it is, Water Park Shark.
1: Now that I will watch.
0: This is from the makers of Sharknado.
1: Yep, I will watch that.
0: And I love the fact that they don't take themselves seriously.
1: Well, they, how could you?
0: There are people like, you
1: they're
0: know,
1: just silly.
0: There's no way you can have tornadoes and sharks. And I'm like, did you think that this was a documentary? It's not.
1: They're meant to be.
0: And this one here is, it's based on like a 50-year anniversary of Jaws in the same area where they had done Jaws.
1: Okay.
0: But this is a shark got into a water park.
1: That's adorable.
0: Or multiple sharks. Water park sharks. Anyway, we're going to chat all about it coming up.

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1: Today is Strawberry Rhubarb Wine Day.
0: Nice.
1: I didn't even know that was a thing.
0: No, I didn't either, but I found some online because you didn't send me a link, so I just looked.
1: Well, because I was just like, you just got to go find some strawberry rhubarb
0: wine. I put a link. Hey, I make it easy, Heidi.
1: So you've got a recipe for it?
0: It's not a recipe.
1: Oh.
0: But it's a place you can go and find some.
1: Okay.
0: I don't know. I wanted to put something. I'm trying to be helpful over here.
1: All right.
0: Somebody's not that helpful.
1: That's why I didn't send it, because I usually attach a recipe. So.
0: Well, I have a recipe. It's just you buy this one bottle and it's all mixed inside.
1: Okay.
0: I've got a link to that drink. It was easy. It's in the show notes for today at johnandheidishow.com.

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6: Mainly clear skies today with daytime highs approaching 86. Mainly clear skies. Tonight, lows dip down to about 64. High temperatures reach up to 84. Tomorrow, sunshine mixed with clouds at times. I'm meteorologist Carol Foster on 100.5 The Hawk. Currently, 76.

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0: Now, surveys and studies and such, a 2021 study found that humans are often fatter than elephants. Researchers measuring body fat in a zoo in Asia discovered that male elephants average just 8.5% body fat, females 10%. Healthy humans typically range from 6% up to 31%.
1: Yeah.
0: Many adults carry significantly more fat than the average elephant, though. It's, you know, based on size.
1: Right. Well, yeah, absolutely. I get it.
0: The findings surprised scientists who had suspected overweight zoo elephants might have fertility problems. Instead, the study showed these giant animals are generally pretty lean and very active and often in better shape than many of the humans that are caring for them.
1: Yeah.
0: So, how does that make you feel?
1: It doesn't make you feel good.
0: It's fatter than an elephant. Yeah. There have been times where I'm like, I'm so hungry I could eat an elephant, but I don't think I could really eat an elephant.
1: No, but I am very much aware that I carry more body fat than I should.
0: Surveys and studies and such.

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0: Now, big screen, little screen, Dances with Wolves from 1990 has an extended director's cut that now has received a 4K restoration. It is going to premiere at a film festival in Switzerland, August the 7th. So I think we've actually
1: seen
0: that.
1: I saw this. I saw that they were releasing it, yeah.
0: But I think we saw that version. We had some friends who are huge fans.
1: Huge.
0: And they came to visit, and we had to go, we went to a bunch of different sites in South Dakota,
1: mm-hmm.
0: and we went out and they filmed this here, they filmed that yeah. there, and then they brought that along, and it was like a 9-hour movie, so...
1: It wasn't nine hours. It's a very long movie.
0: It was long. It wasn't quite 9 hours. Law & Order SVU star Marquisa Haggerty has been announced as the first woman to host the Emmys in 15 years. She's going to lead the 78th annual Emmy Awards in September. Who was the last woman, you might ask? Jane Lynch in 2011.
1: I love Jane Lynch.
0: I do too. And after early morning reveal on NBC's Today, Dancing with the Stars waltzed off with their first Emmy nomination in a decade. So congrats to everybody who is dancing their hearts out. Big screen, little screen on the John and Heidi Show.
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7: Mainly clear skies today with daytime highs approaching 86. Mainly clear skies tonight, lows dip down to about 64. High temperatures reach up to 84. Tomorrow, sunshine mixed with clouds at times. I'm meteorologist Carol Foster on 100.5 The Hawk. Currently, it's 77 degrees.

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1: On the Tri-State's best variety, 100.5 The Hawk. Heidi, did you know the average person spends over 2 weeks of their life kissing? Yeah, it includes all of the kisses over a lifetime. Kissing releases hormones that are linked to bonding. So I think we got some catching up to do.
0: 2 weeks of their life is all over your whole lifetime?
1: I think we got some catching up to do. We haven't been smooching in a while.
0: No, but I feel like we did more than 2 weeks in our first year.
1: I don't know. It was a long time ago. I don't even remember. You have to refresh my memory. We don't know everything. She's married to me, by the way, just for this, in case anybody just happens to randomly be tuning in. They're like, what are you guys talking? 26 years of this, baby. We don't know everything, but now we know this.

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1: where the fun never stops and neither do the hits.
0: Time now for the joke of the day with my beautiful bride, Heidi Small, and she's got a bunch of jokes to entertain and make me laugh. So what do you have for me today?
1: When is the best time to go to the dentist?
0: Oh, I think I know the answer to this
1: one. I think you do as well.
2: But I'll say, when is it, honey?
1: Tooth hurty.
0: I did know that one. Tooth hurty. Tooth hurty. Tooth hurty. I think that's very clever.
1: It is clever.
0: That is your joke of the day on the John and Heidi Show. Does your

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5: Mainly clear skies today with daytime highs approaching 86. Mainly clear skies tonight, lows dip down to about 64. High temperatures reach up to 84. Tomorrow, sunshine mixed with clouds at times. I'm meteorologist Carol Foster on 100.5 The Hawk. Currently, it's 77 degrees.

0: Tri-State's best variety, 100.5 The Hawk. Time now for the scoop of the day. 13% of women always carry chocolate in their purse. I got to ask, Heidi, do you
1: I
0: have...
1: I do not.
0: You don't?
1: I don't.
0: You don't have any emergency chocolate on hand at all times?
1: I do not.
0: And I'm not even going to ask if you have gum, because, well...
1: I do not.
0: She's not a gum person. Ever since the Hubba Bubba incident
1: of 85.
0: Yeah. So, yeah, I've heard nothing but bad things about gum for... Long time. Finally, an answer to the question of whether you should use the shiny side of the tin foil or the dull side of the aluminum foil, I should say. It's not tin foil. Do you have an answer for that, Heidi?
1: I really don't. I guess I wasn't even aware that there were...
0: You didn't know there were two different sides?
1: I've never paid much attention.
0: Well, I'll show you when we get home.
1: That one was dull and
0: one side is shiny, one side is dull. According to the experts at Reynolds, who would know this kind of thing, which has been making the stuff 75 years there at Reynolds, for regular foil... It doesn't matter which side touches your food. They conduct heat equally. But the exception is non-stick foil, where the dull side should face the food to take advantage of its coating. Foil is ideal for baking, roasting, broiling, and grilling, while parchment paper is better for non-stick cooking at temperatures up to 420 degrees Fahrenheit, 215 degrees Celsius. Experts also recommend avoiding direct contact between foil and highly acidic or salty foods, such as tomato sauce or vinegar-based marinades, since small amounts of aluminum could actually leach into the food.
1: Oh, that's good to know. I did not know that.
0: Now you do. So that's why I told you. So I don't know if it matters a whole lot. Do we have the non-stick foil?
1: Or
0: do
1: no.
0: we just have whatever's on sale, I think is what
1: we have. That's what we have.
0: I think we've had the same role since we got married. That is your scoop of the day on the John.

0: Sounds like the 90s to now. 100.5 The Hawk. Excited to visit right now with David Chokichi from Baywatch and a bunch of other TV shows and movies, and he's got a couple of new movies out. Water Park Shark, we're going to talk about here in a minute. I love that. I love this one too, the title. Married Alive, and I watched the trailer for this. It looks like an interesting idea for a movie. Let's start with the movie Married Alive.
1: You got it. Well, thanks for having me on. You know, this was a passion project. It took almost 4 years to complete because the director, writer went through some health problems, but it was one of those movies where everything finally, like at the last minute, it all lined up. I was a producer on it also. It's basically at the core of the story. It's if your child or your son or your daughter was ever in danger or their life was being threatened in some situation, whatever it was, how far would you go as a parent? It explores that, which I love that topic because I have a 14-year-old daughter and there's nothing I wouldn't do if something like this happened. But I need to set the backstory. When my character was a senior in high school, he was in love with his girlfriend. She was almost nine months pregnant. They're going to have the baby. They're going to live their own life after high school. They're in school one day in the cafeteria and in come two guys. They shoot up the place. It's a school shooting. I get shot covering her body. Our friends get killed. And she lives only long enough to deliver our son. She dies on the table. So I end up raising him myself. We're both firefighters. We're relatively close in age. And as the movie starts, he's about to get married. Before he gets married, he and I are going to go up to our cabin up in the woods and go have a little bonding weekend. And as we're heading up there, the Jeep we're in, we get kind of caught in a tricky situation. I jump out to try and chain their thing off. The Jeep flips over with him in it, goes down a cliff and pins him in a riverbed. I can't move the Jeep at all. Go insane trying to move it, try everything. There's no cell signal. So I realize I have to go to our cabin and try this. We have a landline there. And at the same time this is kicking off, there's another storyline. It's like two storylines kind of collide, basically. There's another character that you see. He's at a funeral, and he and his cousin have they have bad blood for each other. After the funeral, they end up in the bar. One of them obviously has, way too much to drink and just keeps egging this guy on, and they end up in a fight, and the bad cousin pulls a knife, and this other character, Todd, he ends up reversing it on his cousin, kills him by accident, basically, and he runs, and he flees into my cabin before I do, as 1,000% coincidence. So as I get to my cabin after running and hiking, I realize someone's inside. At the same exact time I realize there's someone inside, I hear thunder and lightning. So now I realize, in my head, that little trickle of water I saw underneath my son as I left him, it's going to start raining. And so now I'm on a clock against time. I enter the place, I find this guy. We have a savage fight that ensues, and basically I have to subdue him and then force march him back down to our Jeep for him to help me. And along the way, there's an interesting kind of transformation that happens in the understanding between these two. And I'll leave it the rest up to the audience. But it's a beautiful story, man. It's got love. It's a thriller. It's like you're on the edge of your seat because the river's rising and then it's nighttime and it's got everything. And you'll cry at the end for sure. It's a heartbreaker, in a beautiful way, I'd say.
0: And the young man pinned under the Jeep is the one that's going to get married, hence the name Married Alive. And we got to talk about this one as well. From the makers of Sharknado, Water Park Shark. Tell me a little bit about this one.
1: I did this film because it was shooting in the town my mom was born in Yarmouth, Massachusetts, and then I also was able to shoot in my hometown of Plymouth, Massachusetts. It's so not what people are going to think. It may look like something to everybody, but it's almost like Caddyshack meets Jaws, if you can imagine that. I mean, we created something so amazingly funny amongst a scary kind of shark movie that wasn't even on the page. And that was director Anthony Ferrante, who directed Sharknado. If we played this script serious, it would have been awful. He changed the whole tone. We all found these characters and a way to do this where the comedy that's there is, I mean, it was one of my favorite characters I've ever come up with. like, was this character of Coach. We're lifeguards at a water park.
0: And you have experience being a lifeguard from the show Baywatch.
1: Yeah, so just the fact that the Baywatch guy is now a water park lifeguard is pretty hilarious. It's good. It's really good entertainment.
0: And we'll see you in January on the new Baywatch as well.
1: There's a lot going on.
0: David, thank you so much for taking the time to chat with us about both of these today.
1: Oh, thank you. Have a great day.
0: Again, Married Alive is the one movie and Water Park Shark is the other. I've got a link to both in the show notes for today at johnandheidishow.com.
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8: Mainly clear skies today with daytime highs approaching 86. Mainly clear skies tonight, lows dip down to about 64. High temperatures reach up to 84. Tomorrow, sunshine mixed with clouds at times. I'm meteorologist Carol Foster on 100.5 The Hawk. Currently 79.

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0: 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Time now for the movie quote of the day from 1982. Heidi is going to get this one. This house is clean.
1: Poltergeist.
0: Yeah, Poltergeist indeed.
1: Love that film.
0: Yeah, 1982 is when that came out. Man, oh, I was 7 years
1: movie.
0: Old. I watched that when I was a little kid, so I don't know why my parents let me watch that when I was seven.
1: But such a great film. And it holds up well.
0: Not a family movie, Mom. Just letting you know. That is your movie quote of the day on the John and

0: wherever you are and whatever you're doing. Thanks for taking the Hawk with you.
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0: Time now for News to Me as we head to the News to Me news desk with Heidi Small.
1: The only land mammal native to New Zealand is a bat.
0: No kidding.
1: Yeah.
0: Everything else was apparently just brought there.
1: Huh.
0: Good to know.
1: Salmon sushi was actually invented in Norway.
0: Oh, wow.
1: Then introduced to Japan.
0: Well, that's good to know.
1: And if all 64 million YouTube creators comprised a country, it would be the 25th most populous nation on Earth.
0: Yeah, I bet that would be an annoying place.
1: It would be horrible.
0: I have things that I'll watch on YouTube, but then when you're scrolling from one thing to the next thing, I see all these other things, and I'm like, I just don't get why any of this is popular.
1: I don't know why anybody would want.
0: Yeah, because I love comedy. I like watching comedy on there. I've got a couple comics that I absolutely love to watch, and they have specials that they like just film sets and put on there. But then it's going from this to that. I see so much just fluff.
1: Garbage.
0: I'm like, I don't get this at all.
1: Yep.
0: All right. Well, thank you very much, Heidi.
1: You're welcome,
0: I do appreciate
1: John.
0: It.
1: That's news to me.
0: That's also news to me.

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8: Mainly clear skies this afternoon with daytime highs approaching 86. Mainly clear skies tonight, lows dip down to about 64. Highs level off around 84. Tomorrow, sunshine mixed with clouds at times. I'm meteorologist Kara Foster on 100.5 The Hawk. Currently 79.

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0: Fun fact for you, Heidi.
1: What's that, John?
0: Polar bears are almost invisible to infrared cameras. How wild is that?
1: Oh, that's cool.
0: Yeah. Fun fact for you, Heidi.
1: What's that, John?
0: The only difference between a white egg and a brown egg is the hen that lays them. The color of a hen's earlobes determines the color of her eggs.
1: Oh, interesting.
0: Yeah. So that's how you can tell. Check out her earlobes. You're like, oh, she's going to have brown eggs. Fun fact for you, Heidi.
1: What's that, John?
0: A cockroach can withstand 10 times more radiation than a person can.
1: Huh. Oh.
0: It's good to know.
1: Yeah, that's why they live through everything.
0: Apparently. Fun fact for you, Heidi.
1: What's that, John?
0: A full bladder is the size approximately of a softball. I think some of us maybe have stretched that out a bit more. And we'll do one final fun fact for you, Heidi.
1: What's that, John?
0: If you cut a hole in a fishing net, it will actually have fewer holes, not more holes. Isn't that weird to think of that?
1: Well, yeah, because you're cutting
0: you
1: a big chunk of holes.
0: A bunch of small holes turned into one big hole. So there you go. Several fun facts. Now you know. Thanks for listening to The John and Heidi Show.

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0: Time now for some weird news. Fire investigators say they believe a homeowner who was smoking accidentally ignited about 700 pounds of fireworks, which exploded at a home in Washington State's Whidbey Island, destroying two homes, damaging a third, and injuring five people, including a couple of firefighters. They're all expected to recover. Neighbor said that they had long been worried about a large fireworks stockpile, claiming shipments were continually arriving until hours before the blast. Some said they even saw an air conditioner being used to keep the fireworks cool. Authorities are reviewing whether the fireworks were stored legally or not. The sheriff's office says they are considering laying criminal charges because of what happened. So, yeah, if you've got 700 pounds of fireworks, maybe you don't smoke near those. But he was standing out there looking at the fireworks while smoking and then was shocked when everything caught on fire. That's why it's today's weird news.
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6: Mainly clear skies this afternoon with daytime highs approaching 86. Mainly clear skies tonight, lows dip down to about 64. Highs level off around 84. Tomorrow, sunshine mixed with clouds at times. I'm meteorologist Kara Foster on 100.5 The Hawk. Currently 79. 100.

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1: On the Tri-State's best variety, 100.5 The Hawk. Time now for the question of the day. This one's for you, Heidi. According to a survey, 35% of adults would like to have one of these in their car. What is it? We actually had a car that had one of these. They would like to have one of these in their car.
0: A TV?
1: No, a refrigerator.
0: Oh, yeah. Remember we did Ford have a little Flex? Cooler. Yep, a little we refrigerated.
1: Three different Ford Flexes, but only one of them had a refrigerator.
0: Right.
1: I don't know why we had one that had a refrigerator, the other ones didn't. And we never used it. So the entire time we had it, we were like, oh, that'd be so great when we go on trips. Then we go on a trip, and I'm like, you know what we should have done?
0: We should have used
1: We should have put stuff in that refrigerator. That is your question of the day on the John and Heidi Show.

your cigarette break. It's like 10,000 spoons when all you need is a knife. It's meeting the man of my dreams and then meeting his beautiful wife. And isn't it ironic? Don't you think?

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1: where the fun never stops and neither do the hits.
0: Time now for something special with Heidi Small. What do you have for me there, Heidi?
1: Continuing on with our unheard albums.
0: Oh, yeah, you got a lot of these.
1: I do. Marvin Gaye, reeling from a cocaine addiction, a divorce, tremendous tax debt, and the commercial failure of Here, My Dear, a double-length concept album about the dissolution of his marriage, whose royalties were court-ordered to go to his former wife.
0: Oh, wow.
1: Marvin Gaye retreated to a studio in Hawaii in 1979 to record an album he planned to ironically title Love Man.
0: Okay.
1: He believed that the 1960s and 70s style soul was dying, as was his status as the love man, a balladeer of smooth and sexy songs, including Let's Get It On, which is a phenomenal song.
0: It really is.
1: The LP was reportedly all over the place. Some of the songs were freeform cries for help and calls for the return of his estranged new wife, while Ego Tripping Out was a 7-minute funk disco song featuring Gaye doing as much talking as singing.
0: Huh.
1: A minor hit on the R&B chart that completely missed the pop chart, Ego Tripping Out helped lead Gaye to rethink the entire album because it was an exercise in non-authenticity.
0: Hmm.
1: He wouldn't let his label, Motown, release it, much to most Motown's chagrin.
0: Hmm.
1: I was holed up in Hawaii telling them the love man was dead. He was. The love man was me, and I needed to stop that beep.
0: Nah.
1: He later said. Wow. So he was done after that. That would be a really interesting album to hear, though. If it was just so randomly all over the place, I'd kind of like to check that out.
0: I kind of would, too. Thank you for self-bleeping yourself.
1: You're very welcome,
0: because usually you do that, and then I have to scramble. So
1: I know. I just didn't want you to miss it.
0: Mm-hmm. That is something special with Heidi Small.

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6: Ample sunshine expected this afternoon, with daytime highs approaching 87. Mainly clear skies. Tonight, lows dip down to about 63. Sunshine mixed with clouds at times. Tomorrow, highs level off around 85. I'm meteorologist Kara Foster on 100.5 The Hawk. Right now, 80. 100.

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1: The Tri-State's best variety, 100.5, The Hawk. Time now for the list. It's the weekend. You know what that means. Funniest tweets of the week.
2: Oh,
1: from women.
2: There we go. You love these.
1: I do. My friend got a My friend got a hairless cat, and I'm trying to be supportive, but it looks like she's cuddling a rotisserie chicken. Oh, that's awesome. You get wired headphones and suddenly every door handle is erect and present. Yeah, that's
2: yes.
1: The way it works. You keep catching things on there. Another of the funniest tweets of the week from women. True friendship is allowing a certain level of ghosting to go unmentioned. The best part of getting home from a trip is sleeping in your own bed. The worst part is realizing your house has a particular smell.
2: Yes. Yeah, because if you're away from it for a while, you notice when you come back in.
1: How about this one? Whoever named blueberries, thanks for keeping it simple. And we'll do one final funniest tweets of the week from women. A guy unmatched me for messaging him a wooga. Well, there you go. That is the funniest tweets of the week from women on the John and Heidi.

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1: We always like to wrap things up around here with good news, and I think this is good news. It's adorable. I love this story. Customers line up before sunrise to support a young woman's front porch bakery. Yeah, long before the sun pops up on Saturday, a line starts to form outside a home in Frisco, Texas. Neighbors and visitors all across North Texas bring lawn chairs, they sip on coffee, and they patiently wait for one thing. Fresh baked treats from a 21-year-old entrepreneur whose front porch bakery has become a local sensation. Angela Henson is the owner of Little Bit Bakery. It's a home-based business that has captured the hearts along with taste buds of many. Thanks to Texas cottage food law, she's able to bake everything from her own kitchen and sell it directly to customers. The response has been overwhelming. People are just loving this, and when she opens the doors, everything's gone within a few hours. The success starts while most people are still sleeping. She says, I wake up really early. I would say an average of 2:30 in the morning.
2: Whoa.
1: And I'll bake, and I'll stock it up, and I'll have it ready to go for 8 a.m. or whenever I get to open. Her menu changes every week, but often features fresh sourdough bread, English muffins, cinnamon rolls, and oatmeal cream pies that regular customers have come to love. The bakery's growing popularity has been fueled by social media, where thousands of followers keep an eye out for what's on the menu. I want to go check this place out.
2: I would love to go check that place out.
1: I think this is a really neat thing. And here's the thing that I will say. If you know of this kind of stuff that's happening around here, let us know about it. Because, I mean, I would love to go check out a little bakery. I don't even know if we can do this. I've got a link to the story, though, if you'd like to check it out. It's in the show notes for today at johnandheidishow.com. Time to say goodbye, Heidi.
2: Goodbye, Heidi.
1: Goodbye, everybody. Have a great day. Thank you for listening to the John and Heidi Show.
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6: Ample sunshine expected this afternoon, with daytime highs approaching 87. Mainly clear skies. Tonight, lows dip down to about 63. Sunshine mixed with clouds at times. Tomorrow, highs level off around 85. I'm meteorologist Kara Foster on 100.5 The Hawk. Right now, 80.
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5: Ample sunshine expected this afternoon, with daytime highs approaching 87. Mainly clear skies. Tonight, lows dip down to about 63. Sunshine mixed with clouds at times. Tomorrow, highs level off around 85. I'm meteorologist Kara Foster on 100.5 The Hawk. Currently, it's 81 degrees.

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6: Ample sunshine expected this afternoon with daytime highs approaching 87. Mainly clear skies. Tonight, lows dip down to about 63. Sunshine mixed with clouds at times. Tomorrow, highs level off around 85. I'm meteorologist Kara Foster on 100.5 The Hawk. Currently, it's 81 degrees. 100.

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4: Ample sunshine expected this afternoon with daytime highs approaching 87. Mainly clear tonight, lows dip down to about 63. High temperatures reach up to 84. Tomorrow, sunshine mixed with clouds at times. I'm meteorologist Kara Foster on 100.5 The Hawk. Right now, it's 82 degrees.

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5: Ample sunshine expected this afternoon, with daytime highs approaching 87. Mainly clear tonight, lows dip down to about 63. High temperatures reach up to 84. Tomorrow, sunshine mixed with clouds at times. I'm meteorologist Kara Foster on 100.5 The Hawk. Right now, it's 82 degrees.

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5: Mainly clear skies tonight with a low of 63. 84 tomorrow. Lows level off around 66 tomorrow night. High temperatures reach up to 90 Monday with storms likely. 81, mainly sunny skies Tuesday. I'm meteorologist Kara Foster on 100.5 The Hawk. Currently, it's 82 degrees.

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6: Mainly clear skies tonight with a low of 63. 84 tomorrow. Lows level off around 66 tomorrow night. High temperatures reach up to 90 Monday with storms likely. 81, mainly sunny skies, Tuesday. I'm meteorologist Kara Foster on 100.5 The Hawk. Currently, it's 82.

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7: Mainly clear skies tonight with a low of 63. 84 tomorrow. Lows level off around 66 tomorrow night. High temperatures reach up to 90 Monday with storms likely. 81, mainly sunny skies, Tuesday. I'm meteorologist Kara Foster on 100.5 The Hawk. Currently, it's 82 degrees.

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3: Mainly clear skies tonight with a low of 63, 84 tomorrow. Lows level off around 66 tomorrow night. High temperatures reach up to 90 Monday with storms likely. 81, mainly sunny skies Tuesday. I'm meteorologist Kara Foster on 100.5 The Hawk. Currently, it's 82 degrees.

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3: All right, did you know incorrectly is the only word that, when spelled correctly, is spelled incorrectly? Let's get on with the program. My name's Mason. Welcome in. Your shout-outs, dedications, we're all about you. All requests all night long, and the phones are open. Please

0: 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Live line, what do you want to hear?
1: Do you have Talk to Me?
0: Talk to me, talk to me. Be the man that I need, need, need.
1: Yeah.
0: That's called Man I Need by Olivia Dean.
1: Do you have it?
0: Yes. Yes, we do. And we'll play it. What's your name?
1: Jolie.
0: Jolie, where are you calling from?
1: Mason, I think we both know this.
0: Oh, Shelbyville, Indiana.
1: Yeah.
0: Yeah. Of course. Wow, so you're getting sassy with me now. You're getting too comfortable.
1: You know, I've called you so many times.
0: I know, but if we just assume who you are every time, it'll be really embarrassing the one time that it's not you.
1: Oops.
0: Either that, okay. Or people think that we have, like, the same person calling us every night, which we do.
1: This one is not me.
0: Well, what are you doing tonight? That's one thing that probably changes every day, though.
1: About to turn into my house.
0: Oh, you're in the car right now? You're almost home?
1: Yeah, we gotta turn and then go up the hill and then turn again and pull into our driveway.
0: Well, I don't think we can play your song that quick. Are you gonna keep listening, though?
1: Yeah, I've got a radio in my bedroom.
0: Oh, good, good, good. All right, we'll get in there fast, so we'll play your song. Thanks for calling Live Line.
1: Thank you.

0: Hawk. Live line, who sings it?
1: Waka Waka and Rocco Dash.
2: Wow.
3: That's right.
0: Yeah, you got both of them. Who's this?
1: This is Amaria.
0: Where are you calling from, Amaria?
1: I'm from Columbus, Georgia.
0: Boy, you sound like fun. What's going on tonight?
1: I'm getting my hair done for my pageant.
0: Oh, yeah? How long does that take?
1: It's probably not going to take that long.
0: No? You're pretty simple?
1: Yes, sir.
0: What color is your hair?
1: It's going to be like a black sew-in.
0: Oh, that's your natural color?
1: Yes.
0: Oh, cool. Well, you'll look good in our fabulous black Liveline t-shirt that we're going to send to you in the next 2 weeks. You'll have it. Maybe you can wear it at the pageant. I bet if you do, you'll win.
1: Yes. Thank you.
0: And have a great weekend. Hang on. We'll get your address, Amaria.
1: All right.
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0: the Hawk. Party songs, weekend, live line. What do you want to hear?
1: Bartender.
0: T-Pain. Who's this?
1: Lorena,
0: where are you calling from?
1: Medford, Oregon.
0: Oh, what are you doing tonight?
1: Just cruising around for the night.
0: Does this song remind you of some special place or time from the past?
1: I used to like going out to like the dances, so maybe like a dance or something.
0: I can't even imagine this playing in a club like 17 years ago when it was new and how awesome that must have been. I'm only 25, so I wasn't around back then.
1: I remember they also played it for like my high school dance, so.
0: Oh, really?
1: Yeah.
0: How old are you?
1: I'm 26.
0: Oh, so you're only 2 years older than me. Well, let's play it now, and thanks for calling Liveline.
1: Thank you.
0: You're welcome.

0: fine. What do you want to hear?
1: Can I play Billy Jean by Michael Jackson?
0: Absolutely. It's still one of the five most streamed songs in the entire world, like it has been for the past 2 months. It's crazy.
1: Yeah.
0: Are you partying tonight?
1: Oh, yeah.
0: And how do you do that? Where do you go? Who do you see? What do you eat?
1: I don't really know. I just party.
0: Oh, you party by yourself. A party of one.
2: That's going to her cousins for a party.
0: Oh, that's nice. One of those cousins that you enjoy, or is it like, hey, that's family, you should really be nice to her kind of cousin? You can be honest.
2: Mackenzie, talk. Yes, she likes her cousin.
0: Oh, that's good. Where are you from?
2: We're calling from Winnipeg.
0: All right. Well, let's play Michael right now, and thanks for calling. Lead Lead.

0: 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Thumbs up, thumbs down. You go to the song history, you swipe left or you swipe right. We want to know what you think because everybody always calls up for the songs they love, but you rarely hear about the songs that they don't like. They just don't say anything at all, which is nice because that means their parents were good. If you don't have anything nice to say, don't say anything at all. But we want you to be mean and cruel. If there's the new Ariana Grande or Taylor Swift or Harry Styles song that you hate, or maybe a throwback like, oh, why did they bring that back? 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
5: Mainly clear skies tonight with a low of 63, 84 tomorrow. Lows level off around 66 tomorrow night. High temperatures reach up to 90 Monday with storms likely. 81, mainly sunny skies Tuesday. I'm meteorologist Kara Foster on 100.5 The Hawk. Right now, it's 81 degrees.

0: Hawk. Hello, Liveline. What do you want to hear?
1: I would love to hear anything by Post Malone.
0: All right, yeah. He's got so many. Let's check the computer. It says, Better Now, Circles, Chemical, I Had Some Help, I Like You, Psycho, Rockstar, Sunflower, White Iverson. Wow.
1: Oh, my God. And honestly, anything. I'm fine with any.
0: All right. What's your name? Where are you calling from?
1: Sheena. I'm calling from Winnipeg.
0: And what's going on tonight, Tina?
1: I am just headed to my girlfriend's house for a full night.
0: All right. And how's the smoke in the air?
1: It's actually really good here. It's clear.
0: Yeah? It's getting better, huh?
1: Yeah.
0: Boy,
1: yeah, it's way better. It looks nice out, so.
0: At least the moon looked cool the past few days. Nice bloody moon.
1: A little bit, yeah.
0: But hope you brought those COVID masks back out again. They cover up your face and you can actually breathe.
1: Yeah, yeah. Hopefully we don't need that, though.
0: No, no. Let's play your song. Thank you for calling Liveline.

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1: Hello, Live Line. What do you want to hear?
2: Hi, can I hear Watermelon Sugar by Harry Styles?
1: Oh, absolutely right now. It's a great summertime song from 5-6 years ago already. My gosh.
2: Yeah.
1: Who's this?
2: This is Rowan, and I have my brother Bennett in the car right now.
1: Rowan and Bennett. Are you rowing a boat?
2: Yeah,
1: no, that's just a stupid joke. Where are you calling from?
2: I am calling from Winnipeg, Canada.
1: All right. Lots of Winnipeg calls tonight. But that's no surprise. We get a lot of calls from Winnipeg every night.
2: Right now, we're just driving to our cabin.
1: Oh, well, this is a great cabin weekend. Have a fabulous summer, and thanks for calling Lightline.
2: Thank you.